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11: Slow traffic being reported between exit 70 and 72. That's between Fairfield Road and Faro Road on I-20 eastbound. An accident also has been reported, K Street at St. Andrews Road and Leesburg Road at Ulmer. And as far as your forecast goes, the warming trend is about to begin. Sunny today, 91 for the high. Tomorrow, a high of about 92, but heat index will be about 97, and then the heat will be on the increase. Some scattered thunderstorms maybe later tomorrow afternoon or evening on Saturday and Sunday as well, but we will be in the mid-90s. Currently a little bit cooler than it has been, 68.
12: The early years. Yes! With former Game God Preston Thorne, Elijah Campbell, and Jen Jensen.

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1: Donovan has it! From hope, there is glory! And the United States are going through!
2: And now for a soccer update.
3: From that big global tournament being held in the U.S., whose name we can't say for copyright reasons.
4: We should expect this U.S. team, given the talent, given the depth, given the experience, to win this group.
2: Sponsored by the British Bulldog Pub, 1120 Bower Parkway, Columbia. 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
5: Shout out the British Bulldog, the perfect place to go watch any of these global goblet games. Sponsored segment. Before we get into what happened yesterday and the teams that have clinched their groups already, we'll go out to the AAA Heating and Air phone line where Scott is on the line with us. He's still on with us, Jen? He is not. Okay. Well, Scott, we'll get you later, buddy. We'll get you later.
6: Appreciate you calling.
5: Yes, always appreciate the call. So we'll just get to the update then. Yesterday, Switzerland beats Canada 2-1 to secure their group. So Switzerland is a group winner. The United States, Mexico, and Germany have already clinched their groups, so they will be one seeds in this knockout stage.
7: Really cool. Every hosting nation has moved forward.
5: Yep, because despite the loss, Canada did finish second in the group, so they will get to play in the knockout round.
7: Cool.
5: So they get to advance. The unfortunate part for Canada, the reason that it would have been really big for them to win yesterday, is that if they won the group, they get to stay in Canada to play the games. Now they have to play their first knockout round game in Los Angeles. So they lose the kind of their home field advantage. United States and Mexico, however, will still retain a home field advantage in their first knockout game. Bosnia, Herzegovina, I just like to refer to them as Bosnia.
7: Mm-hmm.
5: They beat Qatar 3-1 in Seattle yesterday, which secures their third place win, which means they're likely to advance. Now remember, we have a bunch of groups. Only eight of those third-place teams, the best eight third-place teams, will get to advance to the knockout round. Bosnia is slated. Now, it's like a 99% chance that this happens, but barring a doomsday scenario and Bosnia gets bounced, Bosnia will be playing the United States. That's the most likely outcome here. They're like, I saw a list this morning of like 20 different things. 20 scenarios, and I'm not going to spend the time to read all of them to you, but there's like 20 different things that can happen, and if only one of them happens, Bosnia will be playing in that spot against the United States in the first knockout stage game.
7: And you know, my first question, I don't know a lot, but can you give me some comps for Bosnia? Give me like a SEC comp, maybe?
5: Oh, man. Probably.
7: Let me ask a better question. Are they in the same weight class neighborhood as we are?
5: No, I think it'd be like playing UTEP, Conference
7: okay.
5: USA. But like,
7: all right, okay, that's playing
5: a Conference USA opponent.
7: That's what I needed to know.
5: The United States should beat Bosnia.
7: That's what I needed to hear.
5: That is an absolute should. Morocco beat Haiti 4-2. Brazil shut out Scotland 3-0. Now Scotland's going to finish third in that group. They went 1-0-2. Now, it still remains to be seen if they will be one of the eight third-place teams. And why this is important is because I did say I would wear my kilt on air for an entire show if Scotland either beat Brazil. They most certainly did not
7: that
5: yesterday.
7: That did not happen.
5: It did not happen. I didn't think it would. Or just made the knockout stage. They have a chance to, but they're going to need some help.
7: My question for you is, you want to wear this kilt.
5: I do like it.
7: You want this to happen.
5: It's surprisingly really comfortable. I wear it around the house.
7: It's like a bottom robe.
5: Yeah. Oh, absolutely.
7: A robe for your bottom.
5: Feels great. It feels wonderful. And I paid good money for it. So if I can wear it, you know, I most certainly will, even if it is for a bit. But the shocker yesterday, the absolute stunner, was that South Africa upset South Korea.
7: Ooh.
5: Upset South Korea, and they will advance to the knockout stage because I think that win over South Korea put South Africa ahead of South Korea, so that guarantees South Africa finishing second in that group. So Mexico, they beat Czechia 3-0. They already won the group. It didn't really matter. So Mexico finished first in that group, South Africa second, South Korea third, Czechia last, the only one that did not win a game in that group. But that was certainly an upset. I did not see that one happening at all.
7: I have no commentary on that, except both of those nations produced two of the most dominant forms of music in house music with South Africa and K-pop with South Korea.
5: New K-pop was a big thing.
7: House music is huge, South Africa.
5: I do not know the... I don't think I've ever listened to any South African
7: huge
5: house music.
7: Huge.
5: Big deal. Interesting. Interesting. Tonight, though, the United States will play Turkey in what will be the most inconsequential global goblet game the United States has ever participated in. The most inconsequential. Why? Because they already won the group. So no matter what happens tonight, I think you're going to... Any of the players for the United States that have yellow cards, I don't think you're going to see. Christian Pulisic says he can play. I wouldn't play him because I don't want to risk any type of re-injury. You need to be as healthy as possible and let the clean slate of yellow cards be cleared by the time you get to play in that first knockout stage game. However, that game is tonight at 10 o'clock. Always a fun time to go to the British Bulldog and be able to watch it, where you can watch all of these games. Hour number two, the early game, that one's coming up next.
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0: that's slow. I-20 eastbound between Monticello Road and Wilson Boulevard. And one accident in progress, I-77 southbound at Bluff Road. 91 with sunshine today. Tomorrow, it heats up, 92, but heat index could bring it to about 97. And we're looking for scattered thunderstorms starting tomorrow afternoon and being in the afternoons throughout the weekend. Highs in the mid-90s. Heat index is higher than that. So it's going to be hot into next week and be very warm. So enjoy what we have right now. It's 67.
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6: I-77 southbound Bluff Road, or after Bluff Road, there is an accident there. Sunny and 91 today. The humidity ramps up starting tomorrow. Projected high of 92, but heat index could get over about 95, 96. Scattered afternoon thunderstorms will be a pattern starting tomorrow and throughout the weekend. Highs in the mid-90s. And by next week, as we head into a July 4th weekend, we're going to be in mid to upper 90s all next week as of right now. Right currently, it's 68.
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8: If there's anything that the World Cup, not sponsored, has taught us, it's that fans across the globe in any sport are more like each other than we might have ever realized before this event. And the nation of Ghana has produced us a couple of great examples that maybe they're more like the SEC in fandom than we might have thought. And that's what we're going to discuss for today's morning meeting.
9: Good morning.
8: Culture.
9: Good morning. Repeat after me. Today will be an awesome day. Let's go.

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2: No accidents to report, just slow moving I-26 eastbound between Lake Murray Boulevard and Piney Grove Road. And a warm forecast, and it's going to get warmer. 92 today, 90 tomorrow with some afternoon or evening thunderstorms possible. Humidity will continue to crank up for the weekend. We'll be in the mid-90s for the remainder of the weekend. Chances for those thunderstorms, it looks like at this point, Friday and Sunday. But currently, it is cloudy and up to 70.

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1: Rattler crossing route, got it. And that's Jalen Brooks at the 10, the 5. Jalen going for it. Touchdown, Carolina. Touchdown, Jalen Brooks.
0: Now that's some good feels right there.
1: Spencer Rattler has done what no other Carolina quarterback has ever done. He's thrown 6 touchdown passes on the night.
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2: 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QC Kinetics is a pioneer in regenerative orthopedics, and they're right there on Sunset Boulevard in West Columbia. The fact that I didn't have to get surgery and I was able to start playing tennis again by the summer blew my mind. And QC Kinetics didn't just benefit me. 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
1: All right, guys, welcome back into the Game. 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Hanging out with Jimmy Francis, host of the Jimmy and Joe's podcast and South Carolina quarterback. Before we went to break there, Jimmy, we were talking about some of your teammates, and you mentioned Cutter Woods. That's a guy, and I want to get to Lenoris here in a second, too, but we've consistently heard Cutter just does everything the right way as well. Kind of one of those guys, the phrase that always comes to mind is like mature beyond his years. Just came in, was like, what do I need to do to put myself in the best position to succeed? You're in the room with him every day. What can you tell the fans out there about Cutter Woods?
2: Yeah, I mean, I honestly can't say enough good things about him. Just the quality person he is, the way religion matters in his life, and how that translates to the type of player he is. Just relentless effort and commitment to what his goals and tasks are. I think just it's the extra work he does when he's in the building. He's efficient, takes nutrition seriously, does everything right in and outside of the building. It's just he's super dependable. Like, you know, if you need him, he's going to show up. And I think he's developed so much. I mean, his offense in high school was just throw it really far to the fast receiver. And so when that's the case, the question mark is, can this guy learn an offense? Oh, my gosh, yes, he can. And so, I mean, there have been times where he's helping teach me stuff, and I've been in the room a year longer than him.
1: Yeah.
2: And so just his dedication and commitment and how that has translated to performance so far, it's a lot of upside for him.

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0: Either y'all going to make it to 10 o'clock tonight for USA versus Turkey? I believe it's now Turkey.
1: Yeah. Somebody texted us in earlier that apparently they had a name change thing a couple years ago.
0: Yeah. Identity crisis. I'm been
1: Turkey.
0: There.
1: That's fine. The game is largely inconsequential, but
0: it is going to put inconsequential.
1: I'll watch. I mean, I'll be awake, so why not?
0: Okay. All right, Dave.
1: The Braves aren't giving me a whole lot right now.
0: Oh, they're not. Good Lord. Dave, you and the Cats, Turkey, USA, 10 p.m. tonight?
2: Well, I'm always, whatever people want to be called, you call them what they want to be called.
0: Good drop in. All right, 803-404-6100 there, as doubt we'll get into much World Cup discussion today, because as you said, we are through to the knockout round. Turkey is eliminated. Yeah, like, I think... I did get into Brazil Scotland yesterday, mm-hmm. thinking that Scotland would actually be pretty, you know, that kind of made sense that they might be pretty good at soccer. Nah, they weren't. So,
1: or Brazil's just really good.
0: Well, yes, but there was also like the very first goal, like the Scotland goalie ran. It looked like me playing a video game where you don't know how to use the controllers and you get hold of the goalie.
1: The wrong
0: and you're like, and it leaves the goal wide. Like, I was like, I've done that in a video game before, but this is real life. Talking football, we'll get into some football here coming up in about 10 minutes. David Waters of Gator Breakdown. And then actually next Tuesday, we'll have Chris Plank on to talk Oklahoma. And that's another big one in Norman on Halloween, I think. I get my dates on Texas A&M and Oklahoma mixed up.
1: Yeah, it's Halloween.
0: Okay. And then we'll have some more coming up over the next few weeks as we get set for SEC Media Days. But we'll start with Florida today. Tyler, you asked the question about the Gator schedule. So let's look at this. We know what South Carolina's got. We'll come back to this in just a second. Florida will open the season with Florida Atlantic. They'll kick off the John Summerall era at 7:45 on the SEC Network. By the way, I don't know if you saw yesterday, SEC Network is revamped.

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0: 2025 started off kind of rough for me because I was told I was probably going to need rotator cuff surgery, and I didn't want to go through the rehab. 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
2: Minutes after 3 o'clock on this Thursday afternoon. USA back at it tonight. If you're watching on YouTube, I've got my old school USA warm-up shirt on from the 2010 World Cup. Maybe 14. No, I think this is 2010. This is old, man. I don't mind telling you. Now, I rarely pull this one out, Terry Ford, because I will admit there's a small hole in it right here on the shoulder because, again, it's old. I guess I could sew it up, but I haven't. But on days that it matters. But I feel like I wore the jersey to the game the other day.
3: Mm-hmm.
2: And that was a win. So I probably should have kept the jersey on.
3: How superstitious are you?
2: I'm like Michael Scott. I'm a little stitious.
3: Little stitious?
2: Yeah.
3: See, I'm not a superstitious.
2: I can't. I mean, look, is what Jay Phillips wears on game day going to influence 11 soccer players their coach 3,000 miles away?
3: No. But if U.S. soccer would lose, I don't think you're going to see the players and the coaching staff at the presser go, you know, we directly blame our poor play on Jay Phillips' choice of
2: I hope they don't.
3: No.
2: I've been flipping between this shirt and the jersey,
3: mm-hmm.
2: and I do wash them, as far as you know.
3: Allegedly.
2: As far as you know. So there's that.
3: Well, no, if you're going by luck, you can't wash them until they lose.
2: Yeah, but you know what? I can't do that.
3: Yeah, I've never been that guy. I've
2: Well, things start to, I mean, yeah, I'm a clean person. I shower every day, and I wear deodorant and use soap, but still, things can start to.
3: Things can, you know, man.
2: You get right pretty quick, especially in this town.
3: I've never been down that road. I'm wearing the same pair of underwear every day because things are going great.
2: Lord, no.
3: No.
2: You might be able to tempt me into wearing the same pair of underwear every day, but I'm going to wash it every
3: day. Absolutely.
2: Which is wasting a lot of water and detergent, but I'm like, sure, I'll wear the same pair every day.
3: Yeah, the whole turn it inside out thing doesn't really work.
2: You know,
3: I guess
2: I got to walk around in a towel for an hour while I wait for it to get on. All right, that's enough of that. Enough of that. We got too many. You know, now we're getting into Dave territory. We don't need that. Gamecock basketball's home and away slate has been announced. 18 games in the regular season, home and homes with Florida, Georgia, and Mississippi State. According to the release from the university, the Gamecocks, and I'll read it verbatim here, have had the toughest net average schedule in each of the last two seasons. Now that's the net ranking. That's not like net, like small NET. That's the capital NET, the net ranking.

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5: Minutes after 4 o'clock, Thursday. Welcome back in. Jay and Terry with you. World Cup action has started up again this afternoon. Two games at once in Group E. Ivory Coast leads Curacao 1-0. And Germany and Ecuador both scoring very early. Germany scored like the second minute. And Ecuador scored about 5 minutes later. 1-1 in that one. Germany's playing all right, man.
6: They're not bad at the soccer thing.
5: No, but they've been underwhelming the last couple of World Cups.
6: Yeah, as good
5: they
6: as
5: won it all,
6: talent as they have.
5: Yeah, they won it all in 14, and then they didn't get out of the group stage in 18 or 22. They have already gotten out of the group stage for this one. America plays tonight.
6: The German fan base is quite understanding of the last 8 years.
5: Yeah, I had, I was a little surprised. I don't want to say, you know, my children rarely disappoint me. But two of my daughters today asked me if I was going to stay up for the whole match because it doesn't kick until 10.
6: Right.
5: And I was like I was almost a little like offended. They're like, really? I was like, it's a World Cup game and America's playing. Like, it's a World Cup game. And they were like, yeah, but it doesn't. One, I was like, yeah, but America's already advanced. Like, and I was like, no. It's a World Cup game. You only get so many of these. So, yes, I will be. So,
6: let me remind you again that this is the biggest tournament in the world.
5: It's, you know, this is not some friendly else. Mm-hmm. We'll talk more about it in a little bit. But, I will be staying up for the entire match.
6: Are you going to be able to, are you going to go home and take a nap so you can stay awake?
5: Nah, I'll just power through because there's too many good games on me. I'll be watching all that. I'll eat some dinner. We got a good dinner plan tonight, man.
6: Yeah, we got.
5: I got a bacon wrapped pork tenderloin that's marinating right now.
6: Nice.
5: Yeah, I'm excited.
6: So, what time are we having dinner?
5: I'll try to bring you a slice.
6: I'm sure you will.
5: If there's any left. No, it's going to be good.
6: Sounds good, man.
5: It's going to be good. So, anyway, all right. So, we'll get into some more of the rule changes, but you wanted to have some final thoughts.
6: Yeah, as we circle into this whole thing.
5: Again, we're talking about, for those who just tuned in, Ross Dellinger Ross clearly saw our poll question Monday.
6: Yeah, absolutely. And just ripped us off.
5: Yeah, and just decided to run with it. But no, in all seriousness, on Monday, we kind of asked amongst ourselves, you know, does this in so many ways, this new bill in the U.S. Senate, kind of speed up talks of further realignment or consolidation of power in college sports? And Ross had a column that came out today at Yahoo Sports saying, those talks have indeed accelerated at the mm-hmm. highest levels.
6: So I guess the point is, like, the one way for this thing to get through is there's going to have to be change.
5: But no, in all seriousness, on Monday, we kind of asked amongst ourselves, you know, does this in so many ways, this new bill in the U.S. Senate, kind of speed up talks of further realignment or consolidation of power in college sports? And Ross had a column that came out today at Yahoo Sports saying, those talks have indeed accelerated at the mm-hmm. highest levels.
6: So I guess the point is, like, the one way for this thing to get through is there's going to have to be changes because it's not going to make it through the House in its form. So that's the thing I just want to come back to is, what are you going to tweak? What are you going to, I know the employee thing is big because both sides.

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5: We'll talk to Chris Mannix on loan from Sports Illustrated here coming up. I saw this article, the Sporting News, this is last night, put out an article, the 10 best second-round draft picks in NBA history. So this came out last night. Number 10 is Gilbert Arenas. Number 9 is Carlos Boozer. Number 8, Mark Gasol. Number 7, Manu Ginobili. Number 6, Dennis Rodman. Number 5, Draymond Green. Number 4, Jalen Brunson. Number 3 is Chris Middleton. Nikola Jokic is 2. And Willis Reed is the best second-round pick of all time. I don't think I'd put Chris Middleton ahead of Jalen Brunson, certainly after what happened a couple of weeks ago. Chris Middleton, nice player, but he is the third best second-round pick of all time. And, yes, Bowie.
6: I had to throw, no offense, the BS flag on Willis Reed. The draft back then, Willis Reed was the 8th overall pick of that draft. Round one was 7 picks. Round two was 9 picks.
5: Wait, so, are you

0: 2025 started off kind of rough for me because I was told I was probably going to need rotator cuff surgery, and I didn't want to go through the rehab. 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

0: that wasn't a good team with Giannis on the floor. We didn't play a lot last year, but when you played, they were 17-19. 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
2: Hour two on this Thursday. We had a big trade first hour. LaMelo Ball on the move from Charlotte to Minnesota. Naz Reid and a lot of draft picks going to the Charlotte Hornets. Stat of the day brought to you by Panini America, the official trading cards of this program. We say good morning. 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Operator Tyler sitting by. He'll take your phone calls. You got soccer coming up tonight, USA versus Turkey. And Eric Winalda, the Hall of Famer, U.S. soccer player. He'll join us coming up here in a little bit. Poll question from the first hour, Dylan, who looks like a public defender if you're not able to watch on Peacock. And Todd's got his USA kit on?
3: Kit, yeah, sure.
2: Yeah.
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2: Yes.